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when I need my space, you give that. 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

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The rhythm may change, but the music stays, and we are right there with you. 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
3: Today is Tuesday, October 13th. The sun rises in Rome at 7:18 a.m. and sets at 6:33 p.m. In Tokyo, sunrise at 5:45 a.m. and sunset at 5:09 p.m. Among the events from the past that took place on this day, we remember that in 54 A.D., the Roman Emperor Claudius died suddenly under mysterious circumstances, widely alleged to have been fatally poisoned with toxic mushrooms by his ambitious wife, Empress Agrippina. This calculated assassination cleared the path for her 17-year-old son, Nero, to ascend the imperial throne, initiating one of the most notoriously tyrannical reigns in the history of the Roman Empire. In 1307, agents of King Philip IV of France executed a coordinated, secret dawn raid to arrest hundreds of Knights Templar, including Grand Master Jacques de Molay, heavily indebted to the military monastic order. The French monarch seized their vast assets and subjected the knights to systematic torture under false charges of heresy, initiating the dramatic downfall and ultimate suppression of the legendary Crusaders. In 1923, the Grand National Assembly of Turkey formally enacted a historic law designating Ankara as the new national capital, officially replacing Istanbul after centuries of imperial dominance. Championed by Mustafa Kemal Atatürk, this strategic shift symbolized a decisive break from the Ottoman past and anchored the modern, secular Turkish Republic firmly in the heart of Anatolia. In 1943, Marshal Pietro Badoglio, leading the provisional Italian government following the overthrow of Benito Mussolini, officially declared war on Nazi Germany. This momentous geopolitical shift aligned Italy with the Allied powers as a co-belligerent during World War II, turning the peninsula into a contested battleground and accelerating the struggle waged by the anti-fascist Italian resistance. In 2010, an extraordinary 69-day underground ordeal concluded as all 33 miners trapped deep inside the San Jose mine near Copiapó, Chile, were brought safely to the surface. Executed through a specially engineered steel capsule named Phoenix 2, the flawless rescue operation brought a triumphant end to a harrowing survival story that had captured the intense emotional focus of millions worldwide. And that is all for today. The Italian Network Almanac returns tomorrow.

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2: Today is Tuesday, October 13th. The sun rises in Rome at 7:18 a.m. and sets at 6:33 p.m. In Tokyo, sunrise at 5:45 a.m. and sunset at 5:09 p.m. Among the events from the past that took place on this day, we remember that in 54 A.D., the Roman Emperor Claudius died suddenly under mysterious circumstances, widely alleged to have been fatally poisoned with toxic mushrooms by his ambitious wife, Empress Agrippina. This calculated assassination cleared the path for her 17-year-old son, Nero, to ascend the imperial throne, initiating one of the most notoriously tyrannical reigns in the history of the Roman Empire. In 1307, agents of King Philip IV of France executed a coordinated, secret dawn raid to arrest hundreds of Knights Templar, including Grand Master Jacques de Molay, heavily indebted to the military monastic order. The French monarch seized their vast assets and subjected the knights to systematic torture under false charges of heresy, initiating the dramatic downfall and ultimate suppression of the legendary Crusaders. In 1923, the Grand National Assembly of Turkey formally enacted a historic law designating Ankara as the new national capital, officially replacing Istanbul after centuries of imperial dominance. Championed by Mustafa Kemal Atatürk, this strategic shift symbolized a decisive break from the Ottoman past and anchored the modern, secular Turkish Republic firmly in the heart of Anatolia. In 1943, Marshal Pietro Badoglio, leading the provisional Italian government following the overthrow of Benito Mussolini, officially declared war on Nazi Germany. This momentous geopolitical shift aligned Italy with the Allied powers as a co-belligerent during World War II, turning the peninsula into a contested battleground and accelerating the struggle waged by the anti-fascist Italian resistance. In 2010, an extraordinary 69-day underground ordeal concluded as all 33 miners trapped deep inside the San Jose mine near Copiapó, Chile, were brought safely to the surface. Executed through a specially engineered steel capsule named Phoenix II, the flawless rescue operation brought a triumphant end to a harrowing survival story that had captured the intense emotional focus of millions worldwide. And that is all for today. The Italian Network Almanac returns tomorrow.
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6: Today is Tuesday, October 13th. The sun rises in Rome at 7:18 a.m. and sets at 6:33 p.m. In Tokyo, sunrise at 5:45 a.m. and sunset at 5:09 p.m. Among the events from the past that took place on this day, we remember that in 54 A.D., the Roman Emperor Claudius died suddenly under mysterious circumstances, widely alleged to have been fatally poisoned with toxic mushrooms by his ambitious wife, Empress Agrippina. This calculated assassination cleared the path for her 17-year-old son, Nero, to ascend the imperial throne, initiating one of the most notoriously tyrannical reigns in the history of the Roman Empire. In 1307, agents of King Philip IV of France executed a coordinated, secret dawn raid to arrest hundreds of Knights Templar, including Grand Master Jacques de Molay, heavily indebted to the military monastic order. The French monarch seized their vast assets and subjected the knights to systematic torture under false charges of heresy, initiating the dramatic downfall and ultimate suppression of the legendary Crusaders. In 1923, the Grand National Assembly of Turkey formally enacted a historic law designating Ankara as the new national capital, officially replacing Istanbul after centuries of imperial dominance. Championed by Mustafa Kemal Atatürk, this strategic shift symbolized a decisive break from the Ottoman past and anchored the modern, secular Turkish Republic firmly in the heart of Anatolia. In 1943, Marshal Pietro Badoglio, leading the provisional Italian government following the overthrow of Benito Mussolini, officially declared war on Nazi Germany. This momentous geopolitical shift aligned Italy with the Allied powers as a co-belligerent during World War II, turning the peninsula into a contested battleground and accelerating the struggle waged by the anti-fascist Italian resistance. In 2010, an extraordinary 69-day underground ordeal concluded as all 33 miners trapped deep inside the San Jose mine near Copiapó, Chile, were brought safely to the surface. Executed through a specially engineered steel capsule named Phoenix 2, the flawless rescue operation brought a triumphant end to a harrowing survival story that had captured the intense emotional focus of millions worldwide. And that is all for today. The Italian Network Almanac returns tomorrow.
7: Emozioni italiane.
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6: Today is Tuesday, October 13th. The sun rises in Rome at 7:18 a.m. and sets at 6:33 p.m. In Tokyo, sunrise at 5:45 a.m. and sunset at 5:09 p.m. Among the events from the past that took place on this day, we remember that in 54 A.D., the Roman Emperor Claudius died suddenly under mysterious circumstances, widely alleged to have been fatally poisoned with toxic mushrooms by his ambitious wife, Empress Agrippina. This calculated assassination cleared the path for her 17-year-old son, Nero, to ascend the imperial throne, initiating one of the most notoriously tyrannical reigns in the history of the Roman Empire. In 1307, agents of King Philip IV of France executed a coordinated, secret dawn raid to arrest hundreds of Knights Templar, including Grand Master Jacques de Molay. Heavily indebted to the military monastic order, the French monarch seized their vast assets and subjected the knights to systematic torture under false charges of heresy, initiating the dramatic downfall and ultimate suppression of the legendary Crusaders. In 1923, the Grand National Assembly of Turkey formally enacted a historic law designating Ankara as the new national capital, officially replacing Istanbul after centuries of imperial dominance. Championed by Mustafa Kemal Atatürk, this strategic shift symbolized a decisive break from the Ottoman past and anchored the modern, secular Turkish Republic firmly in the heart of Anatolia. In 1943, Marshal Pietro Badoglio, leading the provisional Italian government following the overthrow of Benito Mussolini, officially declared war on Nazi Germany. This momentous geopolitical shift aligned Italy with the Allied powers as a co-belligerent during World War II. Turning the peninsula into a contested battleground and accelerating the struggle waged by the anti-fascist Italian resistance. In 2010, an extraordinary 69-day underground ordeal concluded as all 33 miners trapped deep inside the San Jose mine near Copiapó, Chile, were brought safely to the surface. Executed through a specially engineered steel capsule named Phoenix 2, the flawless rescue operation brought a triumphant end to a harrowing survival story that had captured the intense emotional focus of millions worldwide. And that is all for today. The Italian Network Almanac returns tomorrow.
7: Tre brani, tre emozioni italiane. One incredible mix. Italian triple mix. 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
4: Today is Tuesday, October 13th. The sun rises in Rome at 7:18 a.m. and sets at 6:33 p.m. In Tokyo, sunrise at 5:45 a.m. and sunset at 5:09 p.m. Among the events from the past that took place on this day, we remember that in 54 A.D., the Roman Emperor Claudius died suddenly under mysterious circumstances, widely alleged to have been fatally poisoned with toxic mushrooms by his ambitious wife, Empress Agrippina. This calculated assassination cleared the path for her 17-year-old son, Nero, to ascend the imperial throne, initiating one of the most notoriously tyrannical reigns in the history of the Roman Empire. In 1307, agents of King Philip IV of France executed a coordinated, secret dawn raid to arrest hundreds of Knights Templar, including Grand Master Jacques de Molay, heavily indebted to the military monastic order. The French monarch seized their vast assets and subjected the knights to systematic torture under false charges of heresy, initiating the dramatic downfall and ultimate suppression of the legendary Crusaders. In 1923, the Grand National Assembly of Turkey formally enacted a historic law designating Ankara as the new national capital, officially replacing Istanbul after centuries of imperial dominance. Championed by Mustafa Kemal Atatürk, this strategic shift symbolized a decisive break from the Ottoman past and anchored the modern, secular Turkish Republic firmly in the heart of Anatolia. In 1943, Marshal Pietro Badoglio, leading the provisional Italian government following the overthrow of Benito Mussolini, officially declared war on Nazi Germany. This momentous geopolitical shift aligned Italy with the Allied powers as a co-belligerent during World War II, turning the peninsula into a contested battleground and accelerating the struggle waged by the anti-fascist Italian resistance. In 2010, an extraordinary 69-day underground ordeal concluded as all 33 miners trapped deep inside the San Jose mine near Copiapó, Chile, were brought safely to the surface. Executed through a specially engineered steel capsule named Phoenix II, the flawless rescue operation brought a triumphant end to a harrowing survival story that had captured the intense emotional focus of millions worldwide. And that is all for today. The Italian Network Almanac returns tomorrow.
5: 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Tutta l'energia italiana. One incredible mix.

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7: Today is Tuesday, October 13th. The sun rises in Rome at 7:18 a.m. and sets at 6:33 p.m. In Tokyo, sunrise at 5:45 a.m. and sunset at 5:09 p.m. Among the events from the past that took place on this day, we remember that in 54 AD, the Roman Emperor Claudius died suddenly under mysterious circumstances, widely alleged to have been fatally poisoned with toxic mushrooms by his ambitious wife, Empress Agrippina. This calculated assassination cleared the path for her 17-year-old son, Nero, to ascend the imperial throne, initiating one of the most notoriously tyrannical reigns in the history of the Roman Empire. In 1307, agents of King Philip IV of France executed a coordinated, secret dawn raid to arrest hundreds of Knights Templar, including Grand Master Jacques de Molay, heavily indebted to the military monastic order. The French monarch seized their vast assets and subjected the knights to systematic torture under false charges of heresy, initiating the dramatic downfall and ultimate suppression of the legendary Crusaders. In 1923, the Grand National Assembly of Turkey formally enacted a historic law designating Ankara as the new national capital, officially replacing Istanbul after centuries of imperial dominance. Championed by Mustafa Kemal Atatürk, this strategic shift symbolized a decisive break from the Ottoman past and anchored the modern, secular Turkish Republic firmly in the heart of Anatolia. In 1943, Marshal Pietro Badoglio, leading the provisional Italian government following the overthrow of Benito Mussolini, officially declared war on Nazi Germany. This momentous geopolitical shift aligned Italy with the Allied powers as a co-belligerent during World War II, turning the peninsula into a contested battleground and accelerating the struggle waged by the anti-fascist Italian resistance. In 2010, an extraordinary 69-day underground ordeal concluded as all 33 miners trapped deep inside the San Jose mine near Copiapó, Chile, were brought safely to the surface. Executed through a specially engineered steel capsule named Phoenix II, the flawless rescue operation brought a triumphant end to a harrowing survival story that had captured the intense emotional focus of millions worldwide. And that is all for today. The Italian Network Almanac returns tomorrow.
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0: 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Wake up, lace up, and let the beats push you forward with Runbeat, your ultimate soundtrack to hit the ground running. 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
3: Today is Tuesday, October 13th. The sun rises in Rome at 7:18 a.m. and sets at 6:33 p.m. In Tokyo, sunrise at 5:45 a.m. and sunset at 5:09 p.m. Among the events from the past that took place on this day, we remember that in 54 A.D., the Roman Emperor Claudius died suddenly under mysterious circumstances, widely alleged to have been fatally poisoned with toxic mushrooms by his ambitious wife, Empress Agrippina. This calculated assassination cleared the path for her 17-year-old son, Nero, to ascend the imperial throne, initiating one of the most notoriously tyrannical reigns in the history of the Roman Empire. In 1307, agents of King Philip IV of France executed a coordinated, secret dawn raid to arrest hundreds of Knights Templar, including Grand Master Jacques de Molay, heavily indebted to the military monastic order. The French monarch seized their vast assets and subjected the knights to systematic torture under false charges of heresy, initiating the dramatic downfall and ultimate suppression of the legendary Crusaders. In 1923, the Grand National Assembly of Turkey formally enacted a historic law designating Ankara as the new national capital, officially replacing Istanbul after centuries of imperial dominance. Championed by Mustafa Kemal Atatürk, this strategic shift symbolized a decisive break from the Ottoman past and anchored the modern, secular Turkish Republic firmly in the heart of Anatolia. In 1943, Marshal Pietro Badoglio, leading the provisional Italian government following the overthrow of Benito Mussolini, officially declared war on Nazi Germany. This momentous geopolitical shift aligned Italy with the Allied powers as a co-belligerent during World War II, turning the peninsula into a contested battleground and accelerating the struggle waged by the anti-fascist Italian resistance. In 2010, an extraordinary 69-day underground ordeal concluded as all 33 miners trapped deep inside the San Jose mine near Copiapó, Chile, were brought safely to the surface. Executed through a specially engineered steel capsule named Phoenix 2, the flawless rescue operation brought a triumphant end to a harrowing survival story that had captured the intense emotional focus of millions worldwide. And that is all for today. The Italian Network Almanac returns tomorrow.
4: Tre brani, tre emozioni italiane. One incredible mix. 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
7: Today is Tuesday, October 13th. The sun rises in Rome at 7:18 a.m. and sets at 6:33 p.m. In Tokyo, sunrise at 5:45 a.m. and sunset at 5:09 p.m. Among the events from the past that took place on this day, we remember that in 54 AD, the Roman Emperor Claudius died suddenly under mysterious circumstances, widely alleged to have been fatally poisoned with toxic mushrooms by his ambitious wife, Empress Agrippina. This calculated assassination cleared the path for her 17-year-old son, Nero, to ascend the imperial throne, initiating one of the most notoriously tyrannical reigns in the history of the Roman Empire. In 1307, agents of King Philip IV of France executed a coordinated, secret dawn raid to arrest hundreds of Knights Templar, including Grand Master Jacques de Molay, heavily indebted to the military monastic order. The French monarch seized their vast assets and subjected the knights to systematic torture under false charges of heresy, initiating the dramatic downfall and ultimate suppression of the legendary Crusaders. In 1923, the Grand National Assembly of Turkey formally enacted a historic law designating Ankara as the new national capital, officially replacing Istanbul after centuries of imperial dominance. Championed by Mustafa Kemal Atatürk, this strategic shift symbolized a decisive break from the Ottoman past and anchored the modern, secular Turkish Republic firmly in the heart of Anatolia. In 1943, Marshal Pietro Badoglio, leading the provisional Italian government following the overthrow of Benito Mussolini, officially declared war on Nazi Germany. This momentous geopolitical shift aligned Italy with the Allied powers as a co-belligerent during World War II, turning the peninsula into a contested battleground and accelerating the struggle waged by the anti-fascist Italian resistance. In 2010, an extraordinary 69-day underground ordeal concluded as all 33 miners trapped deep inside the San Jose mine near Copiapó, Chile, were brought safely to the surface. Executed through a specially engineered steel capsule named Phoenix II, the flawless rescue operation brought a triumphant end to a harrowing survival story that had captured the intense emotional focus of millions worldwide. And that is all for today. The Italian Network Almanac returns tomorrow.
8: Three tracks. Tutta l'energia italiana. 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

In your headphones while you run. On the streets when you're coming home late. In the evening after a long, heavy day. The rhythm may change, but the music stays, and we are right there with you. 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Italian lifestyle.

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Turn it up, let the moment hit you. And dream with your ears open. Cause when the beat hits, even your problems start dancing. 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

0: 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Wake up, lace up, and let the beats push you forward with Runbeat, your ultimate soundtrack to hit the ground running. 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
2: So Geordie will be hanged in a golden chain. 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

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Because your energy shapes the world around you. 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